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1: Timeless Led Zeppelin, Stairway to Heaven. It's 103.7 The Crow. So Robert Plant does his thing all the time. Concerts, doing this, that, all around. But we never hear much about Jimmy Page until March of this past year when he re-released their legendary classic, 10 Years Gone. You might want to check it out. It's super cool. Jimmy Page, though, man, let me tell you, that guy can play. And now The Killers, 103.7 The Crow.

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Did you know Hugh Jackman didn't know that a Wolverine was a real animal until he got to the set of X-Men? He thought his Wolverine character was based on a wolf. 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

0: 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It's 103.7 The Crow. You're with Robbie. Okay, everybody's been talking about the lottery lately, you know, with the Powerball just being $1 billion and the such. I want you to know, this is your public service announcement, that ChatGPT can't help you pick the winning numbers. It's all a crapshoot. But it can guide you to less common combinations. So if you do hit, it's less likely you'll have to share it. So anyway, that from a recent report into ChatGPT. There you go. I've done my job here. We've got architects on the way next.
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10: We'll have a mostly cloudy sky tonight. Could be some fog coming in toward morning. The low is 67. Then Saturday is going to be cloudy again. High of 81 degrees, but there could be a shower or thunder shower during the afternoon. A light west breeze. Sunday, skies become partly cloudy, 79 the high with a north breeze. From the Storm Center at Kelloland TV, I'm meteorologist Jay Trobeck.
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0: 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It's 103.7 The Crow. We have our stupid news, our stupid criminal story, and it comes out of Florida. I'll have that for you coming up before 9 o'clock.
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0: 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It's Robbie. So check this story out. If you got yourself a brand new Rolls Royce, would you celebrate by, I don't know, having too many drinks? It happened. It happened in Florida. A woman there having drinks, celebrating her brand new Rolls Royce. Then, well, she decided to drive it home. She was drunk, nearly crashed into a cop car. She was arrested for DUI. On the way, we've got your retro Tom Petty and the Heartbreakers.
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8: From the Kelloland Live Doppler Storm Center.
9: Skies will be mostly cloudy overnight and maybe some fog. Our overnight low is 67. Then tomorrow, mostly cloudy for your Saturday. A chance of some showers or a thunder shower during the afternoon. High 81 with a west breeze 5 to 10. On Sunday, a brighter day, partly cloudy, 79 with a very light north breeze. From the Storm Center at Kelloland TV, I'm meteorologist Jay Trobeck.
10: 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Unlike some of the shake machines around here.

12 in a row. It's a commercial-free rock block here with Robbie, 103.7 The Crow. Still to come, some old school Def Leppard on now Pantera. Walk!

back to 1987, Def Leppard, Animal from the Hysteria album. It's 103.7 The Crow. That album, some would argue, was their best. That song released before the album. The album released in August. Back in my Laser 96 days in Williston, North Dakota. Yeah, I know. Weird, huh? That's how old I am. Breaking Benjamin, doing this rock thing for a long time, and I wouldn't have it any other way. It's 103.7 The Crow.

No, Dave and Chuck the Freak haven't been convicted of disorderly conduct yet. Check them out before we have to bail them out. 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
1: 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Alice in Chains, Rooster on The Crow.

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No frills, but the towels were really nice. Thanks, Donnie from TripAdvisors. What were you doing in our bathroom?

0: Nickelback, Rattle the Cage. It's 103.7 The Crow with Robbie. So movies soon to be released. Coyote versus Acme. A few weeks on the 28th, I believe, is when it's going to be dropped. It's a live action animated comedy, and John Cena is in it. He was recently asked, though, what do you think about your movies? What if it happens if they release it or not release it? Because Acme was a bit of a, they weren't sure. They kind of were going to wait as a tax write-off, but finally they decided, let's go for it. He says, quote, I don't care much if my movies get released or not. All right. That's the biz, I guess. You can afford that. Either way, we've got some timeless Ramones. It's 103.7 The Crow.
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2: 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This kind. 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
11: We'll have a mostly cloudy sky tonight. Could be some fog coming in toward morning. The low 67. Then Saturday is going to be cloudy again. High of 81 degrees, but there could be a shower or thunder shower during the afternoon. A light west breeze. Sunday, skies become partly cloudy. 79 the high with a north breeze. From the Storm Center at Kelloland TV, I'm meteorologist Jay Trobeck.
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Dave and Chuck, the Freak in the Morning and everything that rocks all day. 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On a Friday night, it's Robbie. 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

I believe I've just found the theme song for the Stupid Criminals. When we share all the stupid criminals out there. Alien Ant Farm. We'll just start calling them smooth criminals. What do you think? Hey, it's Robbie on your Friday night. 12 in a row, commercial-free rock block. Right now, Evanescence. It's 103.7 The Crow.

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It's 103.7 The Crow. Do you believe in aliens? 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

0: Sioux Empire's Rock Station. It's 103.7 The Crow. You're with Robbie on your Friday night. So has anybody gone to that Mystic Lake Amphitheater yet? Shakopee, Minnesota, the Canterbury Road kind of area. You know, if you've ever been to the horse races or the casino there. It's not at the casino, although you can park there and they'll bus you in. I've seen a lot of photos. A lot of friends have gone. Not a cheap place to go. However, the concerts are amazing. Like on the 16th, Skynyrd and Foreigner. 18th is Five Finger Death Punch. The 21st is Mötley Crüe, Tesla, and Extreme, all part of the Return of the Carnival of Sins tour. This sounds like a lot of fun. If you go, let us know. We want to know how cool. Take some pictures. Share those with us. 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On the way, it's Bush.
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9: Temperatures going to be slightly below normal this weekend, starting with today. We'll have mostly cloudy skies, the high 81 with a light west breeze. And after fog in the morning, we could see some showers or thunder showers Saturday afternoon. On Sunday, the clouds break up, partly cloudy, 79 the high, and north breeze 5 to 15. From the Storm Center, I'm meteorologist Jay Trofeck.
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Rocking right on through another 12 in a row commercial-free rock block with Vintage AC/DC. Gotta have some Weezer. On a Friday night, let's all sing along. Beverly Hills.

1037 The Crow. Listen to Dave and Chuck the Freak like no one's watching. Check that. Maybe wear pants next time.

to Empire's Rock Station. It's 103.7 The Crow. So, yeah, you're kind of sitting on your phone. You're looking at the book of faces and the such. Well, why not text the keyword great right now to the Crow phones at 605-334-1037. You just might win some gift cards to the Blue Rock Bar and Grill and great shots. 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

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Not nearly enough Phil Collins. 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

0: Green Day to wrap up another 12 in a row commercial-free rock block. 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Well, the night is over for me, kind of, sort of. My time on the radio. I'll be back at it tomorrow noontime to spend some time in your Saturday afternoon. On the way with another 12 in a row commercial-free rock block, we'll get things started with Shinedown. 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Have a great night.
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11: From the Kelloland Live Doppler Storm Center.
12: Temperatures are going to be a shade below normal this weekend, starting with some fog this morning, then a mostly cloudy sky today. We could see a shower or thundershower during the afternoon. Should be light. Our high, 81, with breeze 5 to 10 miles an hour. Then on Sunday, partly cloudy, 79 with a light northerly breeze. From the Storm Center, Kelloland TV, I'm meteorologist Jay Throwback.
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4: Temperatures going to be slightly below normal this weekend, starting with today. We'll have mostly cloudy skies, the high 81 with a light west breeze. And after fog in the morning, we could see some showers and thundershowers Saturday afternoon. On Sunday, the clouds break up. Partly cloudy, 79 the high, and north breeze 5 to 15. From the Storm Center, I'm meteorologist Jay Trobeck.
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1037 The Crow. 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
4: Temperatures are going to be a shade below normal this weekend, starting with some fog this morning, then a mostly cloudy sky today. We could see a shower or thundershower during the afternoon. Should be light. Our high, 81, with breezes 5 to 10 miles an hour. Then on Sunday, partly cloudy, 79 with a light northerly breeze. From the Storm Center at Kelloland TV, I'm meteorologist Jay Throwback.
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4: Temperatures are going to be a shade below normal this weekend, starting with some fog this morning, then a mostly cloudy sky today. We could see a shower or thundershower during the afternoon. Should be light. Our high, 81, with breeze 5 to 10 miles an hour. Then on Sunday, partly cloudy, 79 with a light northerly breeze. From the Storm Center at Keller Land TV, I'm meteorologist Jay Trollbeck.
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Greg from Sioux Falls said on Yelp, would rock there again. 3.5 stars. Thanks.

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5: Temperatures going to be slightly below normal this weekend, starting with today. We'll have mostly cloudy skies, the high 81 with a light west breeze. And after fog in the morning, we could see some showers or thundershowers Saturday afternoon. On Sunday, the clouds break up, partly cloudy, 79 the high, and north breeze 5 to 15. From the Storm Center, I'm meteorologist Jay Trofeck.
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7: Temperatures are going to be a shade below normal this weekend, starting with some fog this morning, then a mostly cloudy sky today. We could see a shower or thundershower during the afternoon. Should be light. Our high, 81, with breeze 5 to 10 miles an hour. Then on Sunday, partly cloudy, 79 with a light northerly breeze. From the Storm Center at Kelloland TV, I'm meteorologist Jay Throwback.
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Tom from Buffalo Ridge wrote on Facebook, "For some reason, I can't quit listening to The Crow." And Tom, we can't quit you either, big guy.

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Or was it that expired breakfast burrito? 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

0: 1037, The Crow. Zoo Empire, prepare for metal. What's up? I'm Scary Terry, host of Scary Terry's Saturday Nightmare. 5 hours of metal every Saturday night from 7 until midnight on The Crow. What kind of metal? This kind. This kind. And this kind. Metal. 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
6: We'll have a mostly cloudy sky tonight. Could be some fog coming in toward morning. The low is 67. Then Saturday is going to be cloudy again. High of 81 degrees, but there could be a shower or thunder shower during the afternoon. A light west breeze. Sunday, skies become partly cloudy. 79 the high with a north breeze. From the Storm Center at Kelloland TV, I'm meteorologist Jay Trobeck.
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1037 The Crow. Hey, rock fans. Good morning. Average Joe up and at 'em here early with you today. Coming up, I have a new tune from Papa Roach. They've got a very uplifting, motivational morning message for you. The tune is called See You in Hell. It's a great way to start your day, and it's coming up after the Chili Peppers. Can't Stop on 1037 The Crow.

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0: see you in hell. New music from Papa Roach on 103.7 The Crow. And hopefully we'll see you for Scary Terry's Saturday Hellish Nightmare this evening. It's Metal Madness every Saturday night from 7 to midnight. Super loud. It's super heavy. It's super intense. Coming up here tonight, he's got interviews with Korn, Green Jelly, Seven Dust, and Static X going to be on the program. It's Scary Terry's Saturday Nightmare coming up here tonight. 7 o'clock. Don't miss it. It's going to be awesome. Got some Stone Temple Pilots coming up. AC/DC, Disturbed, I've got Breaking Benjamin, Korn, and some Ram Jam, all coming up on The Crow.
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New stuff from Disturbed on 103.7 The Crow. So you might have heard we're giving away more Foo Fighters tickets. We've got 2 4-packs we're giving away, plus some gas money for you to go up to Fargo to see him. Announcing the winner of the first 4-pack on Monday, and then starting Monday all that week, Denzel qualifying you to win the second 4-pack of tickets. If you qualify for the drawing, we're going to get you a free car wash from Blue Tide Car Wash. That's all next week here on The Crow. 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

0: Ram Jam on 103.7 The Crow. Coming up, I got a bunch in a row. Eve 6, I've got Inside Out here first up. Architects, their new tune, Broken Mirror, plus some Shinedown, Alice in Chains, I've got The Crew, and Linkin Park. 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
13: From the Kelloland Live Doppler Storm Center.
14: Temperatures are going to be slightly warmer for today as highs get to near 82 degrees with light west winds at 5 to 10 miles per hour. Our skies will be mostly cloudy and there is going to be a chance for showers and thunderstorms. Quieter weather arrives for tonight though with a seasonable low near 63. From the Kelloland Live Doppler HD Storm Center, I'm meteorologist Jalen Borson.
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Crooks, and the whole Sioux Empire. 103.7 The Crow. Everything that rocks.

Yo, rock fans. Hey, good morning. Happy Saturday. It's Average Joe up and Adam here early with you today. Thanks for cranking us up here for your weekend. I've got some Linkin Park after Motley Crue. It's Girls, Girls, Girls on 103.7 The Crow.

0: Heavy is the Crown. It's Linkin Park off their new album From Zero on 103.7 The Crow. Well, it's once again corn maze season, and the Heartland Country Corn Maze is open for business weekends here until the end of October. You can win a pair of passes to the corn maze. Just text the word corn. It's with a C, not the band name with a K. That's C-O-R-N. To 605-334-1037 for your chance to win. I've got music on the way from Rise Against coming up. We're going to do Incubus. I've got Five Finger Death Punch, plus some Weezer, Iron Maiden, and some Smashing Pumpkins, all coming up on The Crow.
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Crash Pipe. It is Weezer, Five Finger Death Punch with their latest Eye of the Storm. Before that one, Pumpkins after Maiden. 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

0: 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It is the Smashing Pumpkins on 103.7 The Crow. Coming up, I've got some Seether to kick off a bunch in a row. Tom Petty's on the way. 3 Days Grace with their latest tune, Don't Want to Go Home Tonight. Also, some Jet Collective Soul and Poison. 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
10: From the Kelloland Live Doppler Storm Center.
11: It is going to be a seasonable day as temperatures climb to a high of 82 degrees and winds shift back to the west at about 5 to 10 miles per hour. Skies will be mostly cloudy as well, with a chance for showers and thunderstorms. By tonight, though, we will be dry and lows are expected to be near 63. From the Kelloland Live Doppler HD Storm Center, I'm meteorologist Jalen Borison.
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said, are you gonna be my girl? 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Now you don't need

say good morning. Happy Saturday. Hey, thanks for cranking us up today. Average Joe hanging out with you here this morning. Poison with one of their famous 80s ballads after Collective Soul. It's Shine on 103.7 The Crow.

0: The 1980s ballad to end all ballads, Poison, Every Rose Has Its Thorn. Such a famous ballad. In fact, it was quoted by Alex Winter and Keanu Reeves in Bill and Ted's Bogus Journey in 1991. Bill and Ted 2. Loved those movies as a kid. Tonight at 7 o'clock, you will not hear any ballads whatsoever. It is Scary Terry's Saturday Nightmare, Metal Madness from 7 to midnight. It's super loud. It's super heavy. Very, very intense. And coming up tonight, Terry's got Korn on the program. Going to talk with Green Jello, Seven Dust, and Static X. It's coming up tonight, 7 to midnight, with Metal Madness. It's Scary Terry's Saturday Nightmare. Tune in tonight at 7. It's going to be awesome. Got some Breaking Benjamin coming up next. Billy Idol, System of a Down. Also the new one from Ice Nine Kills, plus Candlebox and some Papa Roach. 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

Ice Nine Kills. It's from the Scream 7 motion picture soundtrack featuring a cast member too, McKenna Grace. It's called Twisting the Knife. And if you're a Scream franchise fan, David Arquette's going to be at the Washington Pavilion October 15th for a 30th anniversary screening of the original Scream film and a question and answer session following the movie. That's October 15th at the Washington Pavilion. Papa Roach after Candlebox. 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

0: 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Up next, a new tune from Bill Murray. No, not the actor who played such famous roles as Peter Venkman and Carl Spackler and John Winger, you know, from Stripes. But the new band, it's spelled differently and all one word. New tune is called Always Let You Down. It's also featuring A Day to Remember. I've got some Def Leppard coming up, too. We'll do Fuel, New, A Perfect Circle, Pearl Jam, and Beastie Boys. All coming up on The Crow.
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13: From the Kelloland Live Doppler Storm Center.
14: Temperatures are going to be slightly warmer for today as highs get to near 82 degrees with light west winds at 5 to 10 miles per hour. Our skies will be mostly cloudy and there is going to be a chance for showers and thunderstorms. Quieter weather arrives for tonight though with a seasonable low near 63. From the Kelloland Live Doppler HD Storm Center, I'm meteorologist Jalen Borison.
13: Sorry for the delay. 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

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The Crow was recently ranked totally worthy on the BBB website. That's good, right?

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Beastie Boys coming up after Pearl Jam. 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

0: Brass Monkey, it's Beastie Boys on 103.7 The Crow. Well, starting Monday, we're going to get a fresh set of qualifiers to win a 4-pack of tickets to head up to Fargo and see Foo Fighters. We're also throwing in some gas money for you, too. Qualify with Denzel here this week afternoons. If you qualify for the drawing, you automatically win a free car wash from Blue Tide Car Wash as well. Doing that here next week on 103.7 The Crow. Got some Bad Wolves coming up. Eva Under Fire, their new one with Maria Brink of In This Moment. Plus some Local H, Queen, Nirvana, and Buck Cherry all coming up on The Crow.
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Villainous, it's new Eva Under Fire. And that screaming in that song, Maria Brink from In This Moment. New stuff on The Crow. Queen is coming up. I've got Nirvana and some Buckcherry all after Local H. We're bound for the floor. It's 103.7 The Crow.

It doesn't matter if it's kazoos or bagpipes. Everything that rocks is on.

0: Crazy Bitch. It's Buck Cherry on 103.7 The Crow. Coming up, I got a ton in a row lined up for you. Poppy, Amy Lee, and Courtney LaPlante. This tune's recent. It's called End of You. I've got that coming up next. Also, music from Bush. We'll do Creed, Skid Row, some Nickelback, Autumn Kings with a pretty cool new tune, too. It's all coming up on 103.7 The Crow.
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10: From the Kelloland Live Doppler Storm Center.
11: It is going to be a seasonable day as temperatures climb to a high of 82 degrees and winds shift back to the west at about 5 to 10 miles per hour. Skies will be mostly cloudy as well, with a chance for showers and thunderstorms. By tonight, though, we will be dry and lows are expected to be near 63. From the Kelloland Live Doppler HD Storm Center, I'm meteorologist Jalen Borison.
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Rock fans, thanks for tuning us up here this weekend. My name's Average Joe. I've got a cool new tune from Autumn Kings coming up. It's called Gone, Gone, Gone after Nickelback. It's Rockstar on 103.7 The Crow. I'm through with

0: Ah, little piano outro there. It's Gone, Gone, Gone. New music from Autumn Kings on 103.7 The Crow. Well, it's Corn Maze season again, rock fans. The Heartland Country Corn Maze is open for business weekends through the end of October, and you can win a pair of passes to the Corn Maze. Text the word corn with a C, not a K, like the band, to 605-334-1037 for your chance to win. I've got The Offspring coming up next, Leonard Skinner, some Papa Roach, Stone Sour, Alice in Chains, and Guns N' Roses, all coming up on 103.7 The Crow.
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Yeah.

0: Paradise City, it is Guns N' Roses on 103.7 The Crow. I've got a ton of stuff lined up here for you next. Chili Peppers are up first. I've got Other Side off their Californication album. Shinedown's new tune, Young Again, is coming up. I've got some Linkin Park in there. We'll do Green Day, AC/DC, and some Bad Omens, all coming up on 103.7
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13: From the Kelloland Live Doppler Storm Center.
14: Temperatures are going to be slightly warmer for today as highs get to near 82 degrees with light west winds at 5 to 10 miles per hour. Our skies will be mostly cloudy and there is going to be a chance for showers and thunderstorms. Quieter weather arrives for tonight, though, with a seasonable low near 63. From the Kelloland Live Doppler HD Storm Center, I'm meteorologist Jalen Borsen.
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Yo, rock fans. Hey, good morning. Happy Saturday. Average Joe hanging out with you here this morning. Thank you for cranking us up for your weekend. I've got some Bad Omens, their new tune, coming up. After some of these from AC/DC, they're always inflation-proof, they're always tariff-proof, and they always put a smile on your face, unlike you having to drop that small fortune every trip to the grocery store. They're dirty deeds, and they're always dirt cheap. 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

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Dave and Chuck the Freak, massaging your mornings. 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Oh, yeah. Oh, okay. 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

0: Dying to Love, new music from Bad Omens on 103.7 The Crow. I've got some Foo Fighters coming up here in a bit, and starting this week, we're looking for a fresh set of qualifiers for that four-pack of floor tickets and gas money for you to go see the Foo Fighters in Fargo here next month. Qualify with Denzel every weekday afternoon here starting on Monday. If you get qualified for the drawing, you automatically win a car wash, too, from Blue Tide Car Wash. I've got some 3 Days Grace coming up next. Smashing Pumpkins, a cool new tune from The Warning, also coming up. It's called Kerosene. Metallica, Blur, and that Foo Fighters tune I mentioned. It's all next on The Crow.
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Blur is coming up. Oh, here we go. From Metallica's And Justice for All. I haven't heard this one in a long time. Harvester of Sorrow. 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

0: Yup, yup. That's Blur with song 2 on 103.7 The Crow. Well, coming up, Robbie's going to be here for the afternoon. Before I head out, I've got some Stained I got to get on here. That's next. Black Sabbath with some War Pigs. From Ashes to New, a new one called Die For You is on the way. Plus some Papa Roach and Robbie. 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
12: It is going to be a seasonable day as temperatures climb to a high of 82 degrees and winds shift back to the west at about 5 to 10 miles per hour. Skies will be mostly cloudy as well, with a chance for showers and thunderstorms. By tonight, though, we will be dry and lows are expected to be near 63. From the Kelloland Live Doppler HD Storm Center, I'm meteorologist Jalen Borissette.
13: 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Now, put some pants on.

Show Empire's Rock Station. It's 103.7 The Crow with Robbie Beck at it. Happy Saturday. Super full. Had some pancakes this morning thanks to the VFW. If you missed it, they'll do it again, especially if you love pancakes. Still to come, some old school Aerosmith, also Sleep Theory on now. Soundgarden, it's The Crow.

0: Dave and Chuck, the Freak in the Morning and everything that rocks all day. It's 103.7 The Crow. Hey, if you like to win stuff, you definitely got to become a VIP. I'll tell you why coming up before 1 o'clock.
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103.7 The Crow, you're with Robbie. Happy Saturday. Speaking of Saturday, you ready for Scary Terry's Saturday Nightmare? 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

0: Don't burn it down. It's 103.7 The Crow. You're with Robbie. 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
11: From the Kelloland Live Doppler Storm Center.
12: Mostly cloudy skies are going to keep hanging around for this afternoon, along with a chance for showers and isolated thunderstorms. For our temperatures, we will be right around average for this time of year as highs get to near 82 and west winds stay on the lighter side at 5 to 10 miles per hour. From the Kelloland Live Doppler HD Storm Center, I'm meteorologist Jalen Morrison.
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Empire's Rock Station. It's 103.7 The Crow. So did you hear what Five Finger Death Punch did the other day at a show in Cincinnati? Yeah, they threw water bottles to the crowd. They stopped the show, said, all right, here you go, because it was super duper hot. That's pretty cool.

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It's 103.7 The Crow. New movie in theater this weekend, End of Oak Street. Dinosaurs, the street is gone and everything. And the weird thing is I used to live on Oak Street. I better look for dinosaurs.

0: Monday. It's 103.7 The Crow. You're with Robbie. Hey, you want to win some tickets to the Heartland Country Corn Maze? 27 years worth in Harrisburg. We've got your passes. Just text the code word CORN to Crow Phones, and that's 605-334-1037. It's 11 acres of corn maze fun. Bring your flashlight, do the moon maze after dark. They've got concessions. They've got shade, too, if you kind of hang out there late in the afternoon. And the cool thing is, from what I understand, is if you're thinking you're getting lost, just stick to the right of the maze. Or was it the left side? To the right. 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Falling in Reverse, it's Bad Guy coming up.
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9: From the Kelloland Live Doppler Storm Center.
10: Our chances for showers and thunderstorms is going to continue this afternoon, but otherwise skies are expected to be mostly cloudy. West winds will be light as well at 5 to 10 miles per hour, and highs are going to be near average for this time of year, around 82, before we cool to a low of 63 for tonight. From the Kelloland Live Doppler HD Storm Center, I'm meteorologist Jalen Morrison.
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K-R-R-O, Sioux Falls. 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

old school Twisted Sister. It's 103.7 The Crow. So how does a chicken-flavored cookie sound to you? 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And I'll tell you where and when before 3 o'clock. 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

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It's Robbie Hatebreed's Summer Slaughter Tour 26. 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

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Angie's List ranked us. Tools that may need sharpening. That's a good thing, right?

0: 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So what do you think? Chicken flavored cookie? It's going to happen. KFC and Oreo are collaborating to create a fried chicken cookie. 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You guessed it. Sadly, though, this is only available in China right now, but could be coming to a KFC or, well, Walmart near you. 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
13: Mostly cloudy skies are going to keep hanging around for this afternoon, along with a chance for showers and isolated thunderstorms. For our temperatures, we will be right around average for this time of year, as highs get to near 82 and west winds stay on the lighter side at 5 to 10 miles per hour. From the Keloland Live Doppler HD Storm Center, I'm meteorologist Jalen Morrison.
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to Empire's Rock Station. It's 103.7 The Crow. Here we go. It's Robbie on your Saturday afternoon on the way with Chevelle Pearl Jam. Also, got to tell you about a super criminal. Yes, we have them even on your Saturday afternoon. On now, some retro. Aerosmith, Come Together. Needles did it first. It's 103.7 The Crow.

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Good. They should. You're awake on 103.7 The Crow.

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1037 The Crow. It's Robbie spending some time in your Saturday afternoon. Hey, if you like free beer, we've got your free beer. All you have to do is text the code word LAGER, LAGER, to the Crow phone lines at 605-334-1037. And then, yes, you

0: Sioux Empire's Rock Station. It's 103.7 The Crow. So even on a Saturday afternoon, we have your stupid criminal. You know you're having a bad day when you go straight from the bounce house to the big house. 30-year-old dude down in Missouri arrested last week after he and another person were found passed out at Tiger Bounce. Tiger Bounce is a kids' play place. They were both in a bounce house. And both were unconscious for about 20 minutes. Apparently, they had a little too much. They weren't injured, but yeah, they were higher than a kite. So yeah, from bounce house to the big house, right? On the way with some retro Tom Petty, also Puddle of Mud next.
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1: From the Kelloland Live Doppler Storm Center.
12: Our chances for showers and thunderstorms is going to continue this afternoon, but otherwise skies are expected to be mostly cloudy. West winds will be light as well at 5 to 10 miles per hour, and highs are going to be near average for this time of year, around 82, before we cool to a low of 63 for tonight. From the Kelloland Live Doppler HD Storm Center, I'm meteorologist Jalen Morrison.
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Papa Roach, wake up calling. It's 103.7 The Crow. So Axl Rose apparently is having a few challenging things, such as he's got TMJ. And he said it sounds like his jaw is going to fall off. He recently underwent a procedure to help that. Ouch. Retro GNR, knocking on heaven's door. 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

0: by the way, it's 103.7 The Crow with Robbie. So apparently there's a small town in Illinois that is just buzzing over the identity of its $1 billion Powerball winner. They're calling it like a murder mystery because you don't have to say if it's you or not. Apparently that winning ticket was sold at a Hy-Vee Gas, Fresh and Fast, in a little historic river city called Quincy. Quincy, Illinois. So if you were cruising through and got gas at the Hy-Vee, you better check your tickets. Bill Murray, the band, not the actor, on the way next. It's The Crow.
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18: It is going to be a calm Sunday as skies become mostly sunny and northwest winds stay light at 5 to 15 miles per hour. This will keep our high temperatures near average for this time of year, around 81 degrees. Heading into Monday, there's going to be a slight chance for showers and thunderstorms with highs near 82. From the Kelloland Live Doppler HD Storm Center, I'm meteorologist Jalen Morrison.
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The Crow, back at it Monday with Denzel, and your chance to score more Carpool Party Pit Packs for Hatebreed Summer Slaughter Tour 26. 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

103.7 The Crow. Tell a friend about Dave and Chuck the Freak in the Morning. And use big words when you do. It makes them sound more impressive than they actually are. Thank you.

0: 1037 The Crow, you're with Robbie. So tomorrow it's a nooner. It's a nooner with the Minnesota Vikings. Where's my Vikings fans? Preseason football has begun. And here's the cool thing. All right, you got to crank up The Crow while you're watching the game. Because the soundtrack to a Minnesota Vikings game with The Crow, pretty doggone cool. On the way, 3 days grace.
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9: From the Kelloland Live Doppler Storm Center.
10: The chance for showers is going to begin to decrease this evening, and partly cloudy skies will then return throughout the overnight hours. Our lows will be near 63 with northwest winds at 5 to 10 miles per hour. For tomorrow, it is going to be another seasonable day as highs get to around 81 degrees. From the Kelloland Live Doppler HD Storm Center, I'm meteorologist Jalen Borsen.
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Cigars, Papa Roach. 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

0: thing that rocks all day, all night. It's 103.7 The Crow. I'm going to wrap things up. Back at it tomorrow on your Sunday to spend some time with you. But get ready. We've got Scary Terry's Saturday Nightmare on the way. It's 5 hours heavy metal madness. And check this out. The interviews this weekend with Korn, Green Jello, Seven Dust, and Static X. You're going to like it. It's underway. Get ready for that. You, my friend, have a great weekend. Be safe.
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1: From the Kelloland Live Doppler Storm Center.
8: We are going to have quieter weather return for this evening and heading into the overnight hours. Skies will become partly cloudy with light northwest winds at 5 to 10 miles per hour and lows around 63 degrees. For tomorrow, we will climb to a high of 81 and mostly sunny skies are going to return. From the Kelloland Live Doppler HD Storm Center, I'm meteorologist Jalen Borsen.
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1: 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Some men you just can't reach. So you get what we had here last week, which